0: Variety.
1: The 2022 FIFA World Cup champions, Argentina, will enter the tournament as defending champions while pursuing their fourth World Cup title. Meanwhile, Mexico will become the first country in history to host the FIFA World Cup three times, having previously hosted the tournament in 1970, 1986, and now 2026.

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1: Sabah VFM Experience Variety. Good afternoon. Happy Thursday, everyone. I'm Elfie, back again, keeping you company for the next 3 hours. And yeah, how's everyone doing today? I hope you are doing great, doing fantastic. And yeah, we've got a bit of cloudy weather here in KK. And yeah, how's the weather in your areas? Hopefully no rain. And yes, we are nearing the lunch hour, the lunch break. I know a lot of people out there are really looking forward for the lunch break, right? Anyway, here's Rita Ora. Follow me right here on Sabah VFM.

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Good afternoon. Happy Thursday, everyone. Friendly reminder to our Muslim listeners, Zuhr prayer in Kota Kinabalu and its surrounding areas will be at 12:24 p.m. Here's Lucas Graham, Love Someone. There are days

0: 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It helps improve blood circulation, lower high blood pressure, and keep cholesterol levels under control.
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2: Sabah VFM Experience Variety. Good afternoon. Happy Thursday, everyone. Let's check out the weather now with Mr. Dylan, who will be updating us today. Hello, Dylan. Good afternoon. How are you doing today?
3: Hello, DJ. Good afternoon. I'm fine. Thank you.
2: Fine, yeah? I was hoping you're going to say, I'm doing great.
3: Yeah, doing great also.
2: Fine is a bit like 50-50.
3: Yeah.
2: All right, never mind. Please share with us, how's the weather going to look like today, Dylan?
3: Okay, good afternoon to all VFM listeners. Here's the weather forecast for Sabah on Thursday, 16th of July, 2026. This afternoon, we are going to expect some isolated thunderstorm in Labuan, Interior Division, West Coast, Kudat, and also Tawau Division. While in Sandakan Division, we expect some isolated rain. In the evening and night, isolated thunderstorm expected to be in Sandakan and Tawau Division. While Kudat, West Coast, Interior Division, we expect some isolated rain. No rain expected in Labuan. Over the Sabah waters, in Palawan waters, the wind direction from west with the speed between 40 to 50 km per hour and wave height between 2.5 to 3.5 meters. This condition is dangerous to small crafts, recreational sea activities and water sports. Over the Labuan, Sulu and Celebesi, the wind direction from southwest with the speed between 30 to 40 km per hour and the wave height between 1.5 to 2.5 meters. The maximum temperature expected to be 35 degrees Celsius. Minimum temperature would be 23 degrees Celsius. So that's all weather updates for VFM listeners today. 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
2: All right, Dylan, before you go, I want to ask you, are you going to watch the match between Argentina and Spain?
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2: All right, really, yeah. I'm just pulling your leg. Yeah. All right, thank you okay. For the update, Dylan.
3: Okay, welcome.
2: All right, there you have it, weather update for today. And now, here's Ed Sheeran, Azizam, right here on Sabah VFM.

Sabavi FM Experience Variety. Good afternoon, happy Thursday everyone. That was Sabrina Carpenter House Tour. Alright, here's a recap of the 2026 FIFA World Cup. In the semi-final match, Argentina defeated England 2-1. England took the lead with a goal from Anthony Gordon, but Argentina mounted a comeback with goals from Enzo Fernandez and Lautaro Martinez to secure their spot in the final. And Argentina will face Spain in the final. And as always, you can watch the game on RTM Click app on your smartphone and your smart TV. Just download the app and stream it for free. All right. Now, there is a rumor that Ariana Grande and Ricky Alvarez are officially back together, according to this report by TMZ. So I guess we'll see them together back again. And here's Ariana Grande, Yes And, right here on Sabah VFM. Happy Thursday, everyone. And those of you who are heading out for your lunch break, enjoy your lunch.

0: Did you know the hot and dry conditions currently being experienced are the early effects of the most intense phase of El Niño, expected to persist until mid-June? This situation may heighten the risk of drought, haze, and reduced river water levels. 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And always check your vehicle's coolant and engine oil levels.
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0: Attention! Open burning is not allowed. This includes burning rubbish, bushes, farm waste, and peat soil. Under the Environmental Quality Act 1974, offenders can be fined up to 1 million ringgit, jailed up to 5 years or both. Open burning can cause big fires, haze and health problems, especially for children and the elderly. Hot and dry weather makes fires spread fast. Do not burn your rubbish. If you see open burning, report it immediately. Taking care of the environment is everyone's responsibility.

One brief moment of carelessness can cost firefighters hours risking their lives. A cigarette ember can reach temperatures of up to 900 degrees Celsius. If it lands on dry grass, it can spark a fire. Break the habit of tossing cigarette butts out of vehicles. And remember, crushing it underfoot doesn't always mean it's fully out. Don't let carelessness cause the destruction. Stop it before it starts. Safety is a shared responsibility.

Sidoran View Tower, also known as the Tambunan Viewpoint, is located in Kampung Dalungan, Tambunan, and is one of Sabah's latest tourist attractions. The tower is inspired by the Bakul Wakid, a traditional basket of the Kadazan Dusun community. Standing 3 stories high, the structure is built from steel and finished in bamboo-inspired tones, reflecting the identity of the Tambunan district. At 14 meters tall, Sinurambi Towers offers breathtaking views of Tambunan, Mount Kinabalu in the early morning or on clear days, stunning sunset vistas, and a refreshing breeze from the Crocker Range.

0: Good afternoon, everyone, and salam, Lazy Madani. It's Prime at 1. First, the headlines. National rice stockpile sufficient and Gurun grenade explosion full report to be submitted next Thursday. The news and four. Well, the House was informed that the national rice stock is guaranteed for a period of 6 months while agricultural disaster aid continues to be provided to paddy farmers affected by the El Nino phenomenon. The Minister of Agriculture and Food Security, Dato Sri Mohammed Sabu, said for the first phase, a total of 15 million ringgit was allocated, with 45.24 million ringgit already channeled to 8,224 paddy farmers. Meanwhile, for phase two, a total of 138.53 million ringgit was channeled to 55,058 individuals affected by the drought due to the El Nino.
1: Hal padi, beras, kita stok sentiasa, kita jaga stok 6 bulan. 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
0: 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In the meantime, Dato Sri Mohammed Sabu also said that several preparatory measures have been implemented to mitigate the impact of the El Nino phenomenon, which is expected to affect the country's agricultural sector and food security. Well, this includes water supply for irrigation, paddy and food crop production, livestock farming, as well as efforts to ensure the national food supply remains sufficient.
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0: Dato Sri Mohammed Sabu. Well, full report regarding the grenade explosion incident that claimed the lives of two army personnel in Kedah last month is expected to be submitted to the Ministry of Defence next Thursday. Its minister, Dato Sri Mohammed Khalid Nuruddin, said the army headquarters was given a period of 4 to 8 weeks, depending on the cases, and cross-checking to complete the investigation report.
2: Berhubung punca kejadian, siasatan penuh masih belum dimuktamadkan, markas tentera darat diperuntukkan tempoh 4 ke 8 minggu bergantung kepada kes dan semak balas. 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
0: Dato Sri Khalid added several immediate follow-up measures have also been taken following the incident to prevent similar occurrences from happening again. The abolishment of the DBKL's Special One-Stop Center or OSC Committee was carried out to ensure the separation of powers and to prevent political interference in the development decision-making process. The Minister and Prime Minister's Department for Federal Territories, Hannah Yeo, said the move was among 16 governance reforms implemented by Kuala Lumpur City Hall or DBKL within a six-month period. Now, the move aims to strengthen administrative efficiency, integrity and the service delivery system.
3: Dan lima aspek tersebut, pengurusan pelaksanaan projek penerbitan kandungan siaran studio radio, pengurusan dan pengadaan tapak Bazar Ramadan Aidilfitri oleh DBKL, ketiganya pengurusan dan 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
0: Well, no party has been appointed to manage or validate marriage arrangements involving the Rohingya ethnic community. The Department of Islamic Development Malaysia, JAKIM, said that neither they nor the state Islamic religious departments have ever validated any arrangements involving the community. Therefore, the public is advised not to trust or use unauthorized documents. And a look at stocks at 12:30 p.m. today. There were 421 gainers, 481 losers, and 507 counters traded unchanged in the Bursa of Malaysia. The FBM KLCI was at 1,725.30, going up 11.54 points. Turnover was at 1.620 billion shares, valued at 900.550 million ringgit. We'll be back after this.
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0: And on to the foreign news. Well, Iran said the Strait of Hormuz would remain closed until the U.S., that's the United States, accepts Tehran's conditions for reopening the strategic waterway. Iranian Army spokesman Mohammad Akrami Nia said control of the strait must be brought under Iran's authority before it can be reopened. And he said Washington must comply with the terms of last month's framework peace deal, halt what he called hostile actions, and accept Iranian rules governing the strait. Akrami Nia added that continued U.S. military action would not force Iran to reopen the waterway. The death toll from last month's back-to-back earthquakes in Venezuela climbed to 4,829. Now, the country's National Assembly President, Jorge Rodriguez, said that a total of 16,740 people have been injured in the powerful tremors. Well, he said authorities have established 106 temporary camps, housing more than 20,000 people. The twin earthquakes, registering magnitudes of 7.2 and 7.5, struck the South American nation on June 24th. The air defense system in Erbil, Iraq, was activated after several drones were intercepted in the city's airspace as tensions between the U.S. and Iran continued to escalate. No party has claimed responsibility for the attack, while the operator of the drones has yet to be ascertained. The incident occurred on the fifth day of military exchange between the two countries. This despite the memorandum of understanding signed between Washington and Tehran to extend the ceasefire and continuation of negotiations for 60 days. Australia will make big companies criminally liable for modern slavery in supply chains. Attorney General Michelle Rowland said laws would be toughened with a new criminal offence if companies with revenue over $70 million fail to prevent modern slavery, including forced labour and debt bondage in their supply chains outside Australia. The US Trade Representative had earlier listed Australia among 60 countries to be slapped with a 12.5% tariff for failing to stop the import of goods made with forced labor. In sports, England manager Thomas Tuchel's decision to bring on several defenders near the end of the match backfired as they lost 1-2 to Argentina in the World Cup semi-final. Legends Wayne Rooney and Alan Shearer described the tactic as giving Argentina the space to dominate the game. However, Tuchel defended his decision and admitted he is prepared to accept all criticism. The Three Lions took the lead through Anthony Gordon in the 55th minute, but Argentina hit back through Enzo Fernandez in the 85th minute before Lautaro Martinez netted the winning goal in stoppage time. Meanwhile, Argentine forward Lautaro Martinez praised the fighting spirit of the La Albiceleste squad after coming from behind to defeat England 2-1 to advance to the final. Well, he said the team's ability to withstand pressure and adversity has been the key to Argentina's success throughout the tournament. Argentina is set to face Spain in the final after the European champions secured their spot earlier by defeating France 2-0 in the other semi-final match. And now here's a recap of the headlines. National rice stockpile sufficient. And Gurun grenade explosion. Full report to be submitted next Thursday.

And that was the news edited by Azmil Reza. National Month and Fly the Jalur Gemilang 2026 launch to take place in Ipoh, Perak on 19 July. Malaysia Madani, prosperity enjoyed by all. Salam, Malaysia Madani.

0: Variety.
1: Today in history, on this day in 1981, ke bawah duli Yang Maha Mulia Sultan Haji Ahmad Shah Al-Musta'in Billah Ibni Al-Marhum Sultan Abu Bakar Riayatuddin Al-Mu'azzam Shah Yang di-Pertuan Agong graciously conferred the Sri Maharaja Mangkunegara Award which carries the title Tun upon Yang Berbahagia Datuk Hussein bin Datuk On, former Prime Minister. The investiture ceremony took place at the Istana Negara Kuala Lumpur immediately following the swearing-in ceremony of Yang Amat Berhormat Datuk Seri Dr. Mahathir bin Mohamad as Prime Minister. This highest federal honour for non-royal recipients was awarded in recognition of his invaluable contributions and dedicated service to the people and the nation. Yang Berbahagia Datuk Hussein served as Malaysia's third Prime Minister for a period of 5 years, from 15 January 1976 to 16 July 1981, following the passing of Allah Yarham Tun Abdul Razak bin Datuk Hussein in London. Known as the father of unity, he was a political leader recognized for his firmness, strong principles, and deep concern for racial harmony and national unity. Today in history, script was prepared by Documentation and Publication section of the National Archives.

0: Attention! Open burning is not allowed. This includes burning rubbish, bushes, farm waste, and peat soil. Under the Environmental Quality Act 1974, offenders can be fined up to 1 million ringgit, jailed up to 5 years or both. Open burning can cause big fires, haze, and health problems, especially for children and the elderly. Hot and dry weather makes fires spread fast. Do not burn your rubbish. If you see open burning, report it immediately. Taking care of the environment is everyone's responsibility.
1: Don't know what to listen to? What about this?

0: be this. This ain't Texas. Oh. Ain't no holding. Hey, lay our cards down, down, down, down. We've got it all here on Sabah VFM. Experience variety.
1: Sabah VFM Experience Variety. Good afternoon. Happy Thursday, everyone. And yes, it's looking pretty cloudy at the moment here in KK. And we do expect some isolated rain or isolated thunderstorm in the afternoon later in some areas in KK. But nevertheless, or otherwise, it's going to be a great Thursday afternoon. And folks, if you missed out on the match between Argentina and England, now showing on Sukan Plus is the match. So all you gotta do is download the app on your smartphone and smart TV, the RTM Click app. It's free of charge, alright? No subscription required. You don't have to pay any money whatsoever. Just sign up, log in, and watch the games, alright? And now here's Lady Gaga, Always Remember Us This Way, right here on Sabah VFM. Happy Thursday.

Sabah VFM Experience Variety. Good afternoon, happy Thursday everyone. That was Benny Glitter. Alright folks, don't miss the 2026 National Month and Fly the Jalur Gemilang launch ceremony to be officiated by the Prime Minister Datuk Sri Anwar Ibrahim on Sunday 19th July at 10 a.m. live from the Sultan Azlan Shah Ministry of Health Malaysia Training Institute Ipoh Perak. You can watch it live via television and radio broadcast or stream it via Facebook Live on the Ministry of Communications Department of Information Malaysia Japan and Merdeka 360 Facebook pages. Let's fly the Jalur Gemilang Malaysia Madani, Kesejahteraan Dinikmati. And now here's John Mayer, Wild Blue, right here on Sabah VFM.

Sabah VFM Experience Variety. Good afternoon, happy Thursday everyone, and you're just listening to JC Stewart, Break My Heart. Alright folks, the entertainment and music section of RTM Sabah is conducting the 2026 Bintang Kecil and Bintang Piramli Sabah Zone auditions online from 24th of June to 24th of July 2026. Meanwhile, the in-person auditions will take place from 30th to 31st July 2026 at the RTM Sabah Music Studio. And now showing on Sukan Plus is the match between England and Argentina. If you miss out on the match, you can watch it now on Sukan Plus, and all you gotta do is download the app, RTM Click app, on your smartphone and your smart TV, or watch it via My TV. And here's Harry Styles, Golden, right here on Sabah VFM. Happy Thursday.

to the top, I've been out of shape, taking out the box, I'm an astronaut. I blasted off the planet, rocked the cause catastrophe, and it matters more because I had it. Now I had, I thought about wreaking havoc on an opposition, kind of shocking, they want a static with precision. I'm automatic, quarterback, I ain't talking second packet, pack it up, I don't panic, batter up

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This situation may heighten the risk of drought, haze, and reduced river water levels. Possible health effects include fatigue and low energy, difficulty concentrating, and mood changes. What you can do: limit outdoor activities. If necessary, schedule them after 4 p.m. Stay well hydrated by drinking plenty of water. Practice water conservation. Avoid open burning. And always check your vehicle's coolant and engine oil levels.

Attention! Open burning is not allowed. This includes burning rubbish, bushes, farm waste, and peat soil. Under the Environmental Quality Act 1974, offenders can be fined up to 1 million ringgit, jailed up to 5 years or both. Open burning can cause big fires, haze, and health problems, especially for children and the elderly. Hot and dry weather makes fires spread fast. Do not burn your rubbish. If you see open burning, report it immediately. Taking care of the environment is everyone's responsibility.

0: One brief moment of carelessness can cost firefighters hours risking their lives. A cigarette ember can reach temperatures of up to 900 degrees Celsius. If it lands on dry grass, it can spark a fire. Break the habit of tossing cigarette butts out of vehicles. And remember, crushing it underfoot doesn't always mean it's fully out. Don't let carelessness cause the destruction. Stop it before it starts. Safety is a shared responsibility.
1: FIFA World Cup. Turkey, which once finished third at the World Cup, returns to the tournament after a 24-year absence. In addition, Norway and Austria have had to wait 28 years to return to the World Cup stage. Meanwhile, Haiti, which made its first World Cup appearance in 1974, and the Democratic Republic of the Congo have both ended a 52-year wait. Most notably, Iraq, a country currently affected by conflict, returns to the World Cup after 40 years.
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0: Good afternoon and salam Malaysia Madani. This is Elfi Muhammad with the local news. Yang di-Pertuan Negeri Tun Musa Aman paid a courtesy call on Sultan Hassan Al-Bolkiah of Brunei at Istana Nurul Iman in Bandar Seri Bengawan this morning. He was accompanied by Chief Minister Datuk Seri Panglima Haji Haji Jinor and State Secretary Datuk Zainuddin Aman. Earlier, they attended a ceremonial parade to mark the 80th birthday of the Sultan. The Sabah State Government is engaging with the Finance Ministry and relevant federal agencies to refine the implementation mechanism of the targeted diesel subsidy program in the state. Chief Minister Datuk Seri Panglima Haji Haji Jinor said the move aims to address issues faced by various affected stakeholders following the expansion of the targeted subsidy program to Sabah on July 1st. He said in a statement that a follow-up meeting involving state government bodies, finance ministry and federal agencies will be held on July 17th to examine these concerns and formulate appropriate recommendations. The meeting will be chaired by State Secretary Datu Zainuddin Aman to ensure all operational improvements are thoroughly evaluated. The targeted diesel subsidy implementation was also a key agenda item during the latest State Cabinet meeting held on July 13th. The Chief Minister stressed that the state government takes all feedback seriously, prompting instructions for relevant agencies to deeply study the socio-economic impacts of on the ground. The Road Transport Department JPJ has processed more than 1,300 applications statewide for transfer of vehicle ownership up to July 15th to facilitate eligibility for diesel subsidy under the Mudi Madani Diesel Program. Sabah JPJ Director Datuk Muhammad Haris Ali said special counters have been in operation at all JPJ offices since July 4th. He informed that vehicle transfers must be registered with JPJ within 7 days after finalization of the transaction in compliance with the law. Muhammad Haris also encouraged the public to use the MyCCAP JPJ portal to register the vehicle ownership transfer online. University Malaysia Sabah UMS has donated fire extinguishers to equip the Kampung Melangkap Kapa Disaster Task Force in Kota Belud as first responders in fighting forest fires. The donation followed a forest fire on February 21st that resulted in blazing 12 houses in the village. Director of the UMS Environmental Disaster Studies Center, Associate Professor Dr. Caroline Melissa Payus, handed the equipment to the Ketua Kampung James Palit, witnessed by the Kota Belud Fire Station Chief Patrick Marius Liansun.
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0: Back with the local news. The Kota Kinabalu Coroner's Court yesterday ruled that Dr. Nor Aisha Rosli, 51, will not be allowed to continue giving expert opinion in the inquest into the death of Zara Khairina Mahathir. Coroner Amir Shah Amir Hassan made the ruling after considering written submissions and oral arguments from all interested parties following a dispute over Nor Aisha's qualifications to testify as an expert in child clinical psychology. She was found not to be registered under the Allied Health Professions Act 2016. Amir Shah said the objection raised by conducting officer Nahra Dollah was upheld in part. On Tuesday, the court heard that Nor Aisha is registered only with the Malaysian Board of Counselors, although she possesses academic and clinical qualifications in child clinical psychology and prepared the psychological autopsy report on Zara Khairina. Nahra argued that there was no evidence to show Nor Aisha was registered as a child clinical psychology specialist, but only as a registered counselor. She further submitted that anyone using the title of child clinical psychologist must be registered under the Allied Health Professions Act 2016. Zara Khairina died at Queen Elizabeth Hospital on July 17, 2025, a day after she was found unconscious in a drain near her school hostel in Kinnarud at about 4 a.m. Sabah Medical Services Union, SMSU, has welcomed the Public Service Department's JPA decision to grant the Health Ministry authority to manage and allocate its own staffing posts as a crucial step towards accelerating recruitment and addressing long-standing shortages of healthcare personnel, particularly in Sabah's rural and remote areas. Its president, Ajulahin Japin, said the administrative autonomy would give Health Ministry greater flexibility in determining the distribution of approved posts, enabling faster recruitment, more effective workforce planning, and better deployment of personnel. He regarded the move as a timely, practical, and forward-looking initiative that will significantly benefit Sabah and the country's overall healthcare ecosystem. Last Friday, JPA granted the Health Ministry a direct mandate to independently manage and allocate its staffing posts to expedite the placement and filling of critical healthcare vacancies nationwide. The Kota Kinabalu District Education Office has identified the students involved in an altercation out of school. In a statement, the office said it viewed the incident seriously and appropriate action will be taken against those involved. The investigation, with the help of the school concerned, was prompted by a social media post of the squabble. The statement pointed that proper student behavior is imperative to uphold the image of the education institution and that such incidents could undermine student safety and well-being. That concludes the local news prepared by Tan Kim Hock. Salam Malaysia Madani.

0: Times Variety.
1: In facing the global supply crisis, the Malaysia Maritime Enforcement Agency, Maritim Malaysia, as the frontline enforcement body in the nation's water sector, continues to strengthen its commitment to ensure that the country's waters remain safe, orderly, and free from cross-border criminal activities for the sake of sustaining the national economy and safeguarding the well-being of the people. This info is brought to you by RTM, Teman Setia Anda. 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You can count on us whenever you're feeling down. When you need a pick-me-up. Or when you just want to take it easy. 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
2: 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Good afternoon. Happy Thursday, everyone. And we are in the final hour of the program. Thank you for staying with me, especially to those of you who are tuning in via our TikTok live. According to one of our listener, it's raining heavily in Moyok right now. So those of you who are driving at the moment, do drive safe. Keep your eyes on the road. And yeah, drive safely, alright? And now here's Natalie Imbruglia Thorn right here on Sabah VFM. Happy Thursday.

FM Experience Variety. Good afternoon, happy Thursday everyone. That was Aqua, Turn Back Time. And I'm sure a lot of people, if they ever get to turn back time to the 90s, to the 80s, they would, right? Way before social media, way before the internet take over our life, where everything just seems to be not disconnected from one another, right? And it's such a contradiction that technology would bring us closer, but it seems like we are so distant apart, right? We can be just 1 kilometer away, but we could be rarely seeing each other in real life because we have the telephone, we have the messaging app to just say hi, how you doing, through text. And before you know it, you don't get to see each other that often, right? So yeah, if you could ever turn back time, which era you'd go back to? For me, it's the 90s. Because at that time, I was a kid and I don't have to worry about paying bills. And I'm sure a lot of people

would go back to time when they were just a kid and don't have to worry about paying bills. Alright, anyway, continuing with the next throwback hit. This is Joey McIntyre, Stay the Same. Would you go back in time or just stay the same? That is the question. Right here on Sabah VFM, happy Thursday.

Suburb VFM Experience Variety. That was Dreams by The Cause. Alright folks, this is the end of the program. Thanks for joining me today, especially those of you who are on TikTok. Shout out to those of you who are dropping by, saying hello and comments on our live TikTok. Thank you so much. And also those of you who are listening through radio, till then, take care, bye for now. This is Elfie signing off, and I'll be back again this Sunday. Till then, have a great Thursday afternoon ahead. Here's Samantha Mumba, gotta tell you, right here on Sabah VFM. Bye for now.

0: Did you know, walking consistently can strengthen your heart and reduce the risk of cardiovascular disease? It helps improve blood circulation, lower high blood pressure, and keep cholesterol levels under control.
1: Did you know Sebatik Island in the Tawau District is shared by two countries? The island is divided between Malaysia and Indonesia, making it unique not just in geography, but also in the way of life of its people. On the Malaysian side alone, more than 20,000 residents live across 12 villages.
2: Attention! Open burning is not allowed. This includes burning rubbish, bushes, farm waste, and peat soil. Under the Environmental Quality Act 1974, offenders can be fined up to 1 million ringgit, jailed up to 5 years or both. Open burning can cause big fires, haze, and health problems, especially for children and the elderly. Hot and dry weather makes fires spread fast. Do not burn your rubbish. If you see open burning, report it immediately. Taking care of the environment is everyone's responsibility.
0: The 2022 FIFA World Cup champions, Argentina, will enter the tournament as defending champions while pursuing their fourth World Cup title. Meanwhile, Mexico will become the first country in history to host the FIFA World Cup three times, having previously hosted the tournament in 1970, 1986, and now 2026.

Kailo kanangko, mamanaw gakad miti lambos kano papagaras tundundu am kapangkuri kaligaganan turwal kardiovaskular. Kapanguhup ilo papalamos raha, mangingkuri rontob kinawas raha am manamong rontob kolesterol.

Only 5 minutes a day is needed to ensure there is no stagnant water around your house that could lead to the breeding of Aedes mosquitoes. Do it. It could save you and your loved ones.